0: you know, hard hitting. All right.
1: Yeah.
0: Rolling? Okay, here we go.
1: Yeah.
0: One, two.

this magic moment. So different and so new, was like any other, until I met you. And then it happened. It took me by surprise. I knew that you felt it too. I could see it by the look in your eyes. Sweeter than wine.